manager of the hall to make an emergency announcement, an emergency medical announcement. Please bring it down, guys. The management has asked me to announce, please, it's an emergency, that if there's anybody in the house that has a weak heart or a weak stomach or has recently had a heart or brain transplant, to please leave the hall during the next 5 minutes of the show, as it might be dangerous to your health. Now, in case you don't want to go, you might have missed it coming in, but me and the guys, we got together and on the side, we got this little insurance policy. That's if you're hurt anytime during the next 5 minutes. It's terrific. It's really great. I gotta tell you about it. If you suffer any damages, or if you get mugs coming into the garden by the concessionaires outside, or if you fall from the cheap seats, if you got a mother, a wife, a dog, I don't care. If you got something homeless or something that can really help you out, I happen to have one right here. I'll let it take it. Not once, twice, gone. US.